0: Francesca.
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1: 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And the bass keeps running, running.

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1: 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Don't think if I gave you day. In my life, my life. Don't think if I gave you day. Don't think if I gave you day.